don't happy. Don't happy. Be worry. 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

0: 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I speak quickly.
1: I speak slowly. Slowly. I speak slowly. Slowly.
0: You understand me. You understand me. You don't understand me. You don't understand me. This is a gramophone. The gramophone is on the table. This is a record. This is a record. This is a record.

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You are hearing my voice. You are hearing my voice.

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This is a record. This is a record. This is a record. This is a record. This is a record. This is a record.

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This is a record. This is a record. This is a record. This is a record. This is a record. This is a record. This is a record. This is a record. This is a record. This is a record. This is a record. This is a record. This is a record.

Funk epidemia, made in Funk Academia. Funk epidemia, made in Funk Academia.

from all the rooftops that he is a genius. He will have to wait for the verdict of the spectator in order that his declarations take a social value, and that finally posterity includes him in the primers of artists' history.

0: quickly. I speak quickly. 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I speak quickly.
1: I speak slowly. Slowly. I speak slowly. Slowly.
0: You understand me. You understand me. You don't understand me. You don't understand me. This is a gramophone. The gramophone is on the table. This is a record. This is a record. This is a record. You are hearing my voice.

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0: language. 1. Be interested in the people, their country and language. Want to learn it. Practice it as often as you can. Nothing is more effective in creating a friendly atmosphere, and nothing flatters people more than when a foreigner tries to speak their language. Remember, knowing the language is the best way of knowing the country and enjoying it more.
1: Good morning, Mr. Popovich.
2: Dobro jutro, gospodine Popovich.
1: Good morning, Mr. Popovich.
2: Gospodine Popovich.
1: I want to buy apple. I want to buy apple.
2: Banana.
1: Beef.
2: Bean
1: soup.
2: Chorbe. Good basuya.

0: Is it a comedy?
1: Dar e o comedie.
0: Is it a tragedy?
1: Dar e o tragedie.
0: Is it a comedy?
1: Dar e o comedie.
0: Is it a drama?
1: Dar e o drama.
0: Is it a comedy?
1: Dar e o comedie.
0: Is it a tragedy?
1: Dar e o tragedie.
0: Is it a comedy?
1: Dar e o comedie.
0: Is it a drama?
1: Dar e o drama. Izvinite što vas prekidam, ali smem da vam nešto ponudim.
0: Lamb,
1: jagnjetine,
0: lemon,
1: limunova,
0: string bean,
1: koranije,
0: tea,
1: čaja,
0: tomato,
1: paradajz,
0: soda water,
1: soda vod,
0: turnips,
1: kelerabe, Bye.

0: it a comedy?
1: Darieto comedia.
0: Is it a tragedy?
1: Darieto tragedia.
0: Is it a comedy?
1: Darieto comedia.
0: Is it a drama?
1: Darieto drama.
0: Is it a comedy?
1: Darieto comedia.
0: Is it a tragedy?
1: Darieto tragedia.
0: Is it a comedy?
1: Darieto comedia.
0: Is it a drama?

0: ordine Popovici.
1: 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Chocolate, mush. Chocolate, mush. Chocolate, mush. Coconut. Lobster.
0: Gospodine Popovic. Jasno.
1: Lobster.
0: Gospodine Popovic.
2: What is this?
0: Šta je ovo?
2: What is this? What is this?
0: Šta je ovo?
2: What is that?
0: Šta je ono?
2: What is this?
0: Šta je ovo?
2: What is that?
0: Šta je ono?
2: What is this?
0: Šta je ovo?
2: What is that?

0: you very much. Thank you very much.
1: Velika hvala.
0: Goodbye. I had a delightful time.
1: Zbogom, divno sam se proveo.

Ne znam. Bat, look at you, look at the black negligee, bat, look at you, being the brother of the negligee, look at the negligee, bat, look at the negligee, bat, look at the negligee, bat, look at the negligee, bat, look at the negligee, bat, look at the negligee, bat, look at the negligee, bat, look at the negligee, bat, look at the negligee, bat, look at the negligee, bat, look at the negligee, 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

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drink a drink a drink a drink a drink a drink a drink a drink a drink a drink a drink a drink a drink a drink a drink a drink a drink a drink a drink a drink a drink a drink a drink a drink a drink a drink a drink a drink a drink a drink a drink a drink a drink a drink a drink a drink a drink a drink a drink a drink a drink a drink a drink a drink a drink a drink a drink a drink a drink a drink a drink a drink a drink a drink a drink a drink a drink a drink a drink a drink a drink a drink a drink a drink a drink a drink a drink a drink a drink a drink a drink a drink a drink a drink a drink a drink a drink a drink a drink a drink a drink a drink a drink a drink a drink a drink a drink a drink a drink a drink a drink a drink a drink a drink a drink a drink a drink a drink a drink a drink a drink a drink a drink

Ladies and gentlemen, tonight with you, DJ Rambo Amadeus. Please, let's show the other DJs that we here

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Professor Funkademic and his academia teach you how to move funk epidemia. Professor Funkademic and his academia teach you

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